0: Saviour, I come, quiet my soul, remember. Approach, posture, reflection. These three simple actions at the beginning of a time of prayer have been hallmarks of my own devotional journey for decades now. Firstly, the choice to approach. As a recent paraphrase of Psalm 100 put it, the Lord is always good and ready to receive me, but I've learned it is still always my choice as to whether or not I will come to Him, approach Him. What a world of difference in our lives hinge on our choice to come. Secondly, my posture. A life of prayer means that I'm invited into an ongoing conversation with the Father in whatever state I'm in. And I'm going to be honest with you, often I come to God all bombastic and blustery and flustered and frustrated and mad and sad and indignant and any number of things. And that's actually wonderful because the point is that whatever state I'm in, I've stepped through the door, so to speak. And once I'm there with Him, He has a way of sorting me out, calming me down, helping me settle into the posture of quieting my soul, even if the way I've come in is anything but quiet, getting into a place where I'm ready to listen. Posture, I'm here, Lord. Thirdly, remembering. Remembering who He is, tracing the lines of His faithfulness in my life, remembering the promises and power and hope that issue from the Father's supreme gift, His Son on the cross for us. Fixing my eyes on my Saviour, focusing my heart and mind and soul on presently remembering that I might press on with the right things in focus. Approach, posture, reflection, and then consideration. In the light of the cross, we can now rightly consider all that we would bring to the Lord in prayer and allow His love, grace, truth, mercy to teach, lead, and guide us as we do. I finish with the glorious consideration of Paul in Philippians 3 from verse 7. But whatever were gains to me, I now consider loss for the sake of Christ. Now in Christ Jesus, my Lord, for whose sake I have lost all things, I consider them garbage, that I may gain Christ and be found in Him, not having a righteousness of my own that comes from the law, but that which is through faith in Christ, the righteousness that comes from God on the basis of faith. I want to know Christ, yes, to know the power of His resurrection and participation in His sufferings, becoming like Him in His death, and so somehow attaining to the resurrection from the dead. Verse 12, not that I have already obtained all this or have already arrived at my goal,
1: but I press on to take hold of that for which Christ Jesus took hold of me.

As I started working on the songs that make up the Life After Death project, I had no idea where this dark valley would take me. I've always written songs from my own experiences, my life, the good, the bad, and the ugly of it. But up to now, although I have had my struggles, most of my writing came out of the good, because life was good. And I knew it was. I didn't take it for granted. I was aware and counted my blessings. When we lost True, I had to work through my feelings and beliefs. I had to respond to know that I was alive. A few days after his passing, I wrote 21 years as a tribute to my beautiful firstborn son and to let God know just how I felt.